I noticed even the crickets acting weird up here. And so I figured I might just drink a little beer. I said, give me some of that, what you're sucking on.

0: Now what you gonna say?
1: You ate my Chrissy?
0: Yeah, titties and all.
1: Well, what about the beer then?
0: Now with the cans this tall?
1: Even her boots?
0: Would I lie to you?
1: Shit, you must have been hungry.
0: Yeah, this is true.
1: Well, don't they pay you good for the stuff that you do?
0: Well, you know, I can't complain when the checks go through.
1: I want my Chrissy, and I want my beer, so you just barf it back up. Now, devil, do you hear?
0: I'm blowing out your ass, motorcycle man. I mean, I am the devil. Do you understand? Just what will you give me for your titties and beer? I suppose you noticed this little contract here.
1: You're goddamn right, you son of a horn. That's about the only reason I learned writing for. Give me that paper. Bet your mask I'll sign, because I need a beer and it's titty squeezing time.
0: Wait, man, you can't fool me. I mean, you ain't so bad. Why, you should have seen some of the souls that I've had. There was Newhouse Nixon and Agnew too. And both of those suckers was in you.
2: All right, let's make a deal. If you think that's true, I mean, you're supposed to be the devil, so what you going to do?
0: Wait, what do you mean? You want to make a deal with me?
2: That's right, you heard right. You can have my soul. It's a mean little sucker, about 1,000 years old. But once you get it, you can't give it back. You've got to keep it forever.
0: Oh, no.
2: That's a natural fact.
0: Wait a minute.
2: Read me, devil.
0: Mac, wait. Hold on a second, man. I don't know if I want to get into this, man. I mean, you're so bold. You're kind of scaring me off. I mean, shoot, I don't really know if I want to get into this at all, man.
1: Well, maybe, I'll tell you what. Just settle down. Why don't you just sort of settle down there, bang your head against the wall a couple times, eat a big bowl of broken glass, and we'll talk it over. You know what I mean?
0: Wait a minute, man. I just don't think we should get into this at all. That's all. I mean, you know.
1: Hey, look. You want to take the easy way out? Sure. Listen, fine by me. Here's what we'll do. All you have to do is deliver unto me some titten und beer. Titten und beer.
0: Titties and beer.
1: Titten und beer. Titties and beer. Titties and beer. Titties and beer. Titties and beer. Titties and beer. Titties and beer.
0: Titties and beer.
1: Titties and beer.
0: Just don't sign the contract.
1: Titties and beer.
0: Hold it. You can have them. You can have the titties and beer. No, don't sign it. Give me time to think. I mean, hold on a second, boy, because that's magic.
1: And then the devil barfed, and out jumped my girl. They heard the titties pop, popping all around the world. She said,
3: I got

easy part of the program. This is very easy to identify with. This is an instrumental, ladies and gentlemen. Now, in other places throughout Europe, we have had the audacity to request audience participation. That is to say, I would say, clap your hands, and people would go, nah, hey, no, no, not in Berlin, no way, no way. I'll tell you what you do. Instead of clapping your hands, you just sit there and meditate about all those other poor fools that tried to clap their hands to this song because they never get all the way through it. They just can't do it. You know, so I'm not going to embarrass you guys. I know you got a lot on your mind. It's really tough. So you just relax, meditate, think of higher things, think of things that are more important like this. Here. This will be your mantra, you know what I mean? Concentrate on this. It's good for your karma. The name of this song, whoops. The name of this song is The Black Page, number 2.

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That little girl.

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1: Sour time, sour, better try it again.
0: Hey, David, this place got good acoustics.
1: Sorry, John, sorry, better try it again.
0: That boy's so skinny, he looked like a Hopamaganda. That boy's so skinny, he looked like a Hopamaganda. That boy's so skinny, he looked like a Hopamaganda. That boy's so skinny, he looked like a Hopamaganda.

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1: Ground control to Captain Tom.
0: 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Just thought we'd stick that in there. You know these big groups. The name of this song is Bobby Brown Goes Down.

0: All right, you ready? Okay, all you people know the words to Ave Maria? Never mind. One. Do you know the words to it?
1: Yes.
0: He does. You sing it. No, I want to do ground control to Captain Tom. Really? The name of this song is Dynamo Hum. One, two, three, four.

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You ain't been to it. Got a spot that gets me hot. You ain't been to it. Got a spot that gets me hot. You ain't been to it. Spot that gets me hot. You ain't been to it.

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I rubbed my chinny chin chin and said, my, what sort of thing might this lady get high upon? The $40 bill didn't matter no more when her sister got naked and laid on the floor. 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

0: of the dead, with their lips just twitching and a face gone red. Some drool rolling down from the edge of her chin, while she spies the condition of this machine.
1: She quivered, she quaked, she clutched at herself. The system made a joke about her mental health until Dynamo finally did give in. But I told her all she really needed was some discipline. That's when I said, kiss my aura, Gola. Because it's real Angola. Would you all like some aura?
0: Right here on the floor. Okay. Just one time. Just one time. Ave Maria. No. No, no, really. Really. I mean, we can't go on with the rest of the song unless I hear... what, 7,000-8,000 people singing Ave Maria? You know, it's just, I'm a little weird. I need to hear this before I can finish this song. I never get a chance to go to church. This is as close as I get to church. I want to hear each and every one of you out there in the audience just singing Ave Maria. Hey, what the fuck? What can it hurt? You know what I mean? So all together now. They said it couldn't be done, and we had to go to Berlin to have that happen. Well, let's just go back to the beginning of the song. We'll pretend it's a regular rock and roll

0: wait a minute. You guys tired? You sure? I mean, I'm gonna give you one more chance to sing Dynamo. I mean, you didn't do so good on Ave Maria, let's face it. This is a lot easier now. You ready? Dynamo!
1: Dynamo!
0: Dynamo!
1: Dynamo!
0: Dynamo!
1: Dynamo!
0: Dynamo!
1: Dynamo!
0: Dynamo!
1: Dynamo!
0: Dynamo!
1: Dynamo!
0: Dynamo!
1: Dynamo!
0: Dynamo!
1: Dynamo!
0: There, now that's more like a traditional German hootenanny there. It's got that, you know what I mean? And we don't want any wimpy, puny type audience participation. We want some audience we want audience participation with some balls to it, you know what I mean? Well, this is the fatherland here. One more time. We're gonna give you another song now. This song has an even better chance for audience participation. This song needs hand clapping. Okay? The name of this song is Camarillo Brillo. One, two.

broad meet our road. And carried on without a comma. But she was someone I should know. She had a snake for a pet, and the man knew that she was beating at work. But she wasn't done yet.

but she wasn't done yet. She had Gregory's hair, and all with a pin. I told her she was all right, but I couldn't come in. And so she wandered through the doorway, just like a shadow from the town. She said her stereo was four-way. And oh God, I would love it up in her room because she had the new quad recording of Ave Maria. Well, look here, I was born to have adventure. So I just followed up the step, right past a fuming incense stencher, to where she hung her castanet. I chewed my way through her rancid panocha, when she laid buck naked by the door. We did it till we were on macho. And oh God, it was just useless anymore. Yes, it was useless anymore. Oh, it was useless anymore.

was a man, but he was a muffin. He hung around till you found that he didn't know nothing. Yeah, you thought he was a man, but he only was a puffin.

Adrian Ballou, Tommy Mars, Terry Bozio, Peter Wolf, Edman, Ave Maria.

Thank you.

Bye.

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0: have real swell time is Donald Ward Preston, our piano player. He has a bit of a dental problem, and he's here to discuss it with you.
1: Nein, fucking the Deutsch.
2: No.
1: When you want me to see?
3: My problem, folks, is much too sad to be told. It's those nurses. They make me sleepy. And not only that, but oftentimes, sometimes when you don't know exactly what's happening, it often goes some other way that you can't exactly explain. And not only that, but it keeps turning around all the time. And it's going around and around. And you just don't know what to say anymore. It's just a problem that you really have. I can't explain it to you. It's just sometimes when you're not sitting there, it's
4: just... It still
3: just
4: is, after I pulled it out. Often, I really don't know what it is.
3: More colors than you can,
4: I think it was,
3: you can see with, you know?
4: Maybe something bit me while
3: so
4: I was sleeping, right?
3: Unusual colors that...
4: Maybe if I can get it out and put it on the microphone, it'll be better. But I don't know whether I can get it out.
3: It's really
4: I'll keep trying. Maybe I can get it, something. I don't know what makes it hurt or itch, but I can feel it. So.
3: Yeah, I wish I could explain that.
4: Maybe I can reach it if I use my other finger. Think so?
3: It's really difficult.
4: Yeah, see,
3: you're not always thinking about
4: the
3: trouble you go through.
4: It's just a little bit longer. If I keep trying to get this in my nose right here on the side, I could probably pop it and get it out.
3: Sometimes when I think about it, it makes
4: maybe
3: me
4: I
3: sad.
4: Wait, I got something.
3: I can't talk about it.
4: No, it's nothing new. I'll have to try again. Let's see this. Because I heard before and I felt it, you see. But maybe something bit me once.
3: Tell me if I get one of these things.

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0: I listen to reports. 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
1: Oh yeah, oh yeah, oh.
0: Jungle boogie, Bill. 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

0: 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But neither has my rags up in the Green Hotel.
1: I said the
0: Green Hotel.
1: I mean the
0: Green Hotel.
1: That's right, the
0: Green Hotel.
1: Uh-huh.
0: Green Hotel. Neither has my rags up in the Green Hotel.
1: Pass me the dog food.

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Michael Kenyon, the Illinois Enema Bandits.

0: blessed. 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The DA will order a secret test. 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Then they'll put out a card. And the judge would say, I
1: poke a light to good juice.
0: Back of the bandit, for all to see, say,
2: don't nobody have no sympathy.
0: Hot soapy galactica.

Argument, Scott Tunis, Alan Zavaz, Bobby Martin, Ike One Finger Willis, and Dweezil's coming back again.

I'm talking about. And I'll do it in sign language. Ladies and gentlemen, this is Ray White. Let's have a great round of applause for Tommy Mars. And his comical sidekick, Ed Mann. Words. Scott Tunis on

0: Let me make one thing perfectly clear. 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Don't throw things on the stage. I need somebody to explain that in French.
1: You're right! You're right!
2: Keep that part as a kid.

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Guilty

Jay Priest Sturgis.

Johnny Mars, Chad Wagner, Eggman, Bobby Mark, Scott Cruz, Steve Guy, Thomas Morley, Dustin Morley, and Roger, Bobby Roger, today. Thank you.

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1: All right. I'd like to introduce to you at this time the members of our rocking teenage combo. Over here on this end, with the little black violin, is Mr. Jean-Luc Ponty. And with the gleaming rhodium-plated trombone, Bruce Fowler. And on woodwinds, Mr. Ian Underwood. On trumpet, Mr. Sal Marquez. On percussion, with the big tits and everything back there, Ruth Underwood. Let's hear it for the left one. Let's hear it for the right one. On drums, Ralph Humphrey.
2: Spotlight.
1: Yeah. Tom Fowler on bass. George Duke on keyboards. And the enthralling grandeur of the Tycho Brahe PA System Company, Lights by Paul Weiss. All right, we're going to open up with some stuff from the Uncle Meat album. First selection that we're going to play is entitled Exercise 4, and then it goes from that into Dog Breath, and then from Dog Breath into the Dog Breath Variations, and from that into Uncle Meat itself, and then into a new song called 50-50, during which the solos will be played by Mr. Punty, Mr. Underwood, and Mr. Duke. Steve, can I get a little bit more vocal in this monitor here? Hello, hello. Hello, hello, hello. A little bit more. Hello, hello. It's crackling, but it'll work.
2: All right.
1: Can everybody produce an A here?

0: okay, if that's as close as you can get to it. Here we go. All right.
1: One, two, three, four.

Thank you. Thank you. Missing some notes on our marimba tonight. Next thing we're going to play for you deals with the guru industry. It's a song about cosmic debris.

jiving with that cosmic debris. 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He reached in the pocket of his mystery robe and he whipped out a shaving kit. Now I thought it was a razor and a can of foaming goo, but he told me right then when the top popped open there was nothing his box won't do. With the oil of Aphrodite and the dust of the Grand Wazoo, he said, you might not believe this little fella, but it'll cure your asthma too. And I said, look here, brother, who you jiving with that cosmic debris? Who you jiving with that cosmic debris?

I've got troubles of my own, I said, and you can't help me out. So take your meditations and your preparations and ram it up your snout. But I've got a crystal ball, he said, and held it to the light. So I snatched it all away from him, and I showed him how to do it right. I wrapped a newspaper round my head so I'd look like I was deep. I said some mumble jumbles then, and I told him he was going to sleep. I robbed his rings and pocket watch and everything else I found. I had that sucker hypnotized, he couldn't even make a sound. I proceeded to tell him his future then, as long as he was hanging around. I said, the price of meat has just went up and your old lady has just went down. Who you jive with the cosmic guru? Now what kind of a guru are you anyway? Go sell that jive in San Francisco. But don't you waste your time on

Thank you. 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Give it, Mothra. All right, let's do Zombie Wolf right now. It's a new song, folks. A love song, folks. A rock and roll love song, folks. I get the impression that this audience is somewhat over-supervised. You know what I mean? There seems to be some sort of mysterious, uniformed cloud of gloom hanging over this audience. Well, just remember, ladies and gentlemen, like Traffic said so many years ago, heaven is in your mind. What is it? What is it? Oh, we'll do some old stuff for you. Just be patient. If we come out here and we do all old stuff, we get the feeling like sort of a jukebox effect, so that's no fun. So look here people, try and relax, even relax those supervised. It's not as bad as it seems, because maybe those people who are standing around guarding you to make sure you don't become unruly, maybe they hate their work as much as you do.

Thank you. 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Thank you.

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That's why I'm moving to Montana.

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Just me and the pygmy pony over by the

Ladies and gentlemen, Mr. George Duke will now crank off for you the elaborate introduction to a song called Dupree's Paradise. Take it away, George.

Thank you. What did you say, Steve? All right. All right, I thought I might like to announce at this time that this hall, just like most halls of this nature, has a policy called building curfew, which means that at a certain hour, they pull the plug. And so in order to save time, and instead of doing one of those numbers where you go off stage and you guys clap and then we come back and do an encore, we're gonna play straight on through up to the time limit. So we've got like another 10 minutes left in this event, and I want you to understand what happens when we stop, because we gotta stop. So we're going to play for you one of our new extravaganzas right now. I'll give you a choice. We can either play something new that you haven't heard before, or we can play something old that you have heard before. Who wants new? Old. Wait a minute. Contestant number one, the old. Contestant number two, the new. The name of this song is Farther Oblivion.

like to thank you very much for coming to the concert tonight. Jean-Luc Ponty on violin, Bruce Fowler on trombone, Ian Underwood on woodwinds, Sal Marquez on trumpet, Ruth Underwood on percussion, Ralph Humphrey on drums, Tom Fowler on bass, George Duke on keyboards. Hope you enjoyed it. Good night.

0: Hello. Look, I hate to do this, but would all the people who are in the front standing up, please sit down, move back, so we don't have any trouble with the fire department. Please sit down and make yourselves comfortable so that we won't have the fire marshal going ape shit. That means you guys too. Now listen. Thank you very much. We shall. For those of you who have not seen this ensemble before, it's different than what we were doing before. And so that you won't, that's what I say, really, thank God. So that you won't have any false hopes or expectations above and beyond what the program actually consists of, I'll warn you right now, there's no vocals. It's just some music of some variety. Okay? Now. Hey. I would like to be able to involve the audience in one special part of our program tonight. Here's all you have to do. I'm sure you've all seen comic books before. We have a special program that we're going to do with some comic books that were presented to us this afternoon. All right, now, here's what I'd like to have you do in the audience. Can you think of those sound effects that are in the comic books? You know, the ones in the big letters that go streaking across the page? Okay. All right, what I'd like to do is choose three hypothetical sound effects. The first one is aroo. Monster with the mouth open like that. Okay. I'll show you one finger is the signal to go aroo. Can we try that, please?
1: Aroo!
0: Wonderful. Now, two fingers is for brunch, R-U-N-C-H, okay?
1: Brunch.
0: All right, you ready for brunch?
1: Brunch!
0: No, lower pitch, so it's like something's being crunched in.
1: Brunch!
0: That's it. Number three, and most important of all, is the one that goes, batoom. Okay, that's a B hyphen T-O-O and 11 M's. Okay. Here's the signal for platoon.
1: Batoon!
0: No, get the B together so it goes batoon. Okay.
1: Batoon!
0: Okay, now. The piece where we're going to do this, I'll tell you in advance how it's going to work. In the middle of one of the songs that we're going to play, things will quiet down, and then each member of the group has a comic book on his stand. And we're going to be reciting at random things out of the comic book.

0: Carl, if you'll fill in those three simple sound effects on cue in relation to their recitation, we can all have one enormous band here. Okay? All right, just to review briefly. Number one is Aru.
1: Aru.
0: Number two is Runch.
1: Runch.
0: And number three is Batum.
1: Batum.
0: Very good. You guys are into it.

0: Of the group, Malcolm McNabb. And Sal Marquez. Thomas Malone. Between the level of the tuba and the trumpet marked on there? Okay. This is Bruce Fowler on trombone.
1: Yeah.
0: And Glenn Ferris on trombone. And Ken Schroyer on trombone and sweater backwards. And dwindling our way around to the percussion section, Ruth Underwood on marimba. Tom Rainey on congas and other stuff. Jim Gordon on drum. Ian Underwood on piano. Dave Parlato on bass. Section, Jay Migliore. Is that audible out there? Okay. Mike Altschul on piccolo. Could you hear that one?
2: Yeah.

0: concert on stage. Can we do something about that, Ralph?
1: Yeah, come on,
0: Ralph. Is the whole thing too loud?
2: Yeah.
0: How many say yes? This is the one with the comic books. However, before we get to the comic books, you're going to have to listen to the front part of this, and it's a little bit weird. We don't want to upset you, but here's what's happening in this piece. The rhythm that the players are playing is specified. The notes that they're playing are not specified. They all get to choose them. So that means that all at once, there's a 20 instantaneous choices of what pitches they're playing on stage. To the layman, that means ugly notes, ladies and gentlemen. The name of this piece is Approximate. Just watch out for the aru at the end.

0: Are you ready for comic book time, people? Yeah. I'm going to say amen to it.
1: Yeah.
0: Ladies and gentlemen, the Grand Wazoo comic book extravaganza is about to begin.
2: Yeah.
0: Watch for the signal.
2: Jesus Christ, Zappa!
3: That band is the worst nuisance on the beach. Listen here, I'd smash your face. Only you're so skinny you might dry up and blow away. The big bully, I'll get even someday. Oh, don't let it bother you, little boy.
0: Who else but Jim?
3: Darn it.
4: I do the icy hell.
5: A weird
6: boy. Just imagine your friend shot at the wire room and
0: drum overhead mics. Jim is talking.
7: So that's the plan. You're seeing where a shrink any object at any different degree of smallness.
8: A vigilante. At them fools, we'll give them a special punishment.
7: If it doesn't work, perhaps we'll kill them all.
3: What muscles? That bully won't shove me around again.
7: You are having a
3: something I owe you.
0: Well, brunch is very nice of you. 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

0: The name of this piece is Dog Meat. 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

0: Give your choice. 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We'll play. Listen. Listen. Here's your choice of two. You can either hear Penis Dimension and the Variant Processional March, or you can hear the New Brown Clouds. What'll it be? How many want Penis Dimension? How many want the New Brown Clouds? Now let's ask the band. We've got 10 minutes before the union goes berserk here. So, we'll start off on Penis Dimension and Variant, and then if we have time, we'll play the other one, okay? But if we don't get pissed off about it.
1: Is it a good mix? Oh, did you go to the convention?

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Really appreciate it.

ladies and gentlemen. My band sounds like there's a lot of you out there. Well, here it is, 1976, and we're making our yearly visit to Boston. And as I told the people at the first show, we have the golden opportunity of spending 5 days in your town, this being the first event. So we're going to check you out a couple of times. And the process of checking you out...

begin with Ray White on guitar. Patrick O'Hearn on bass. Terry Bozio on drums. Eddie Jobson on keyboards and violin. And the lovely Bianca on keyboards, vocals, and tambourine. And me, your old friend, Frenchie the Pooh. We're going to start this show off the same way we started the other show off. A song about your feet. You can bring the keyboards down, the side fills a little bit. Yes, bring my vocal up on the side fills. I want to make sure we don't have any problems later in the show. We're in the dark. Where all the fingers go. Under the water. When the sharp bubbles blow. In the morning. By the radio. The walls close in the suffocation. You ain't got no friends. And all the others are hatred. It's a life you've been leading. You gotta go up on tell the truth. Well, let me straighten you out. About a place I know. I get your shoes and socks off, people, because it's right around the corner.

0: Scientists call this disease gromagiosis and well they should. But us regular folks who might wear a tennis shoe or an occasional python boat or this exquisite little inconvenience by the name of stink butt. You know, my thumb group is too tight. I couldn't get it off last night. 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You got stink foot. 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Fido, why? Why do you treat me this way? I asked you for the slippers. You never bring me the slippers during this part of the song. You know that when you don't bring the slippers, I have to hurt you, Fido. I have to hurt you a lot. Literally translated, it means hurt me, friend, hurt me, and hurt me some more. Very well then, Fido, here it comes. It's the big one. Yes, it's the big one. This is right in me. Where does he get it tonight? Okay, Fido, in the medulla. In the managua.
1: Ladies and gentlemen, he's going for the big three in a row.
0: Work that poodle. Looks like he's been...

0: In the beginning, God made the light. Just like he did in the last show, he was so good at that. And then, as you'll recall, God made three big mistakes. Count them. The first one was entitled The Poodle. The reason the poodle was a mistake was that originally he wanted to build a schnauzer, but he fucked up. When the schnauzer, which eventually became a poodle, was constructed, it was okay. It was a nice looking dog. It had hair, a lot of hair, all over its small, piquant, charming, canine-type body. As indicated by our poodle replica tonight. Now, as soon as God had made the first mistake, he made the second mistake. This mistake was called Man. And then he made the third mistake. It was called Woo-Man. Now, Woo-Man looked upon the poodle with lust in her heart. Checked that poodle out and said, I wonder what it would be like if this dog ate my pee-pee. And because they were blunt in those days, they were very blunt. So she looked at the dog and she figured that the dog would be quite attractive if only it would get a sort of a mod haircut. Get the disco look and a couple of little bows on his hair. And of course she would look a lot better if she had a small fur coat even during the summer and perhaps some diamonds around her neck. But that comes later. So in order to modify the aforementioned dog, the Woo-Man devised an ingenious plan. She turned to the man and she said in these words, sucker, go get a job. And the man, because even then, man was chump. And he got up and he went out and he got a job. He figured that if he brought her the money, then he would get some action later. That's the way the Woo-Man always works it. Anyway, it worked that time. He went out and he got a job, came back, gave her the money. She patted him on the head, dashed out the back door of the Garden of Eden, and went to the hardware store and picked up a pair of scissors and some zircon-encrusted tweezers. Came back and started whipping on the aforementioned dog in the manner that I will now describe to you. Wait a minute.
1: Nice.
0: Nice. Work that poodle. Oh, she flipped on his back. Oh, she flipped on his tummy. Oh, she flipped all around his little pee-pee here. Flipped all the little brown things.
1: Oh,
0: she got around his little ball. No front, okay. The buns, but no front. Then she worked thoroughly on this muzzle area because that was the business end of the dog, even in those days. Would you believe that it's raining onto the stage? It sure is. Well, nothing but the finest here in Boston. Anyway, see this part here, folks? These succulent, enticing little black poodle lips. She cleaned up around there so she could see the little serrated edges. And she stuck the dog over on the side. And that's right! And then she went over and sat right on his snout. And believe it or not, from this impossible position, was able to look deep into the dog's eyes and say these words.

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Because here it comes. Side one, cut one of our new album, which will be out just around Halloween. The name of this song is, "You're Gonna Wind Up Working at a Gas Station."

flies all green and buzzing in his dungeon of despair. 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

on the floor. 50 Union soldiers, man, holding spears by the iron door. 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And it stinks so bad, the stone's been choking.

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He eats the snouts and the trotters first. 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
0: 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Bamboozled by love. 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
1: Oh, bang, bang, bang.
0: Bamboozled by love. 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And you know why the shit is in the fan tonight, ladies and gentlemen?
1: Yeah.

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First of all, you should give an enormous round of applause to Bianca for her wonderful job in that song. Thank you. She appreciates that. It's unfortunate the way our program is structured. We like to keep everything going like that. We can't give you a clean-cut ending so you can clap and let her know that she's enjoying it. It is very important to her that she knows that your things are sticking up like that. But now we have something, a deviation from our normal pattern of events here. I don't know how we're going to get out of it once we get into it. This is a song. It's one of Terry's favorite songs because it sort of expresses his viewpoint on life. Terry, of course, you might have forgotten, is the person with the lipstick on playing the drums back here. The name of this song is I'm So Cute.

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1: Cute people never experience any discomfort.

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1: Oh,

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0: 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You know we drank some wine and then we LSD. Pressing you twice as drunk on my bike.
1: Burn
0: her lay on the tailpipe, then and yell,
1: "Sherry!"

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I said, give me some of that, what you sucking on?

0: So I shot him with my shooter, said a bang, bang, bang. Then the sucker just laughed and said, put it away. You know I ain't a holler. Now what you gonna say? You ate my frizzy.
1: Yeah, titties and all.
0: Well, what about the beard?
1: Put a can in this toilet.
0: Even her boots.
1: Now would I lie to you?
0: Should you

0: must have been hungry.
1: Yeah, this is true.
0: Don't they pay you good for what you do?
1: Well, you know, I can't complain when the checks come through.
0: Well, I want my Chrissy now, and I want my beer. You just puke it right back up. Do you hear me?
1: Blow it out your ass, motorcycle man. I mean, I am the devil. Do you understand? Just what will you give me for your titties and beer? I suppose you notice this little contract here.
0: You're goddamn right, you a son of a whore. That's about the only reason I learned right for.
1: Oh, yeah?
0: Give me that contract, put your ass outside. Cause I need a beer and it's titty squeezing time.
1: Listen!

0: what's worse than you?
1: Well, let's make a deal if you think that's true.
0: Make a deal. I mean,
1: you're the devil. What you gonna do?
0: You wanna make a deal with me?
1: Yeah, I wanna make a deal with you. I'm not afraid of you.
0: Wait a minute. You're supposed to be afraid.
1: I'm not afraid of you.
0: Wait a minute. You wanna make a deal with me?
1: Listen, take my soul.
0: Take your soul?
1: Yeah, take my soul.
0: Nobody ever said that to me.
1: It's only because I like you so much. Just take my soul.
0: Wait a minute.
1: Look.
0: I'm gonna reconsider.
1: You already got the souls from the guys in Black Sabbath. Take mine.
0: Man, now wait a minute now. You're freaking me out. You come out here.
1: Take my soul. It's a mean little sucker. It's about 1,000 years old.
0: Wait a minute.
1: Once you get it, you can't give it back. Gotta keep it forever. That's a natural fact. Take my soul. Take my soul. I want some tits. I want some beer. Little hockey here.
0: Tits, beer, hockey. No! Don't sign it! Give me time to think! I mean, hold on, boy! Cause that's magic here!
1: And then the devil fused it up. I've got my girl there, the titties pop, all around the world.
2: I got me 3 beers and a couple of downs. And I'm gonna get whipped, so let's watch you drown.
1: And then she gave us the finger, it was rigid and stiff. That's when the devil, he farted, and she went right over the cliff.
2: Oh,
1: you'd enjoy that.

Now watch out, here comes another one.

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It is also included in our forthcoming LP. We hope that you enjoy it. This song goes out for all the lovers in the audience, and also all the college graduates, the ones who made it, especially the ones that got out of Berkeley while there was still time.

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0: Vou gozar.
1: Y'all like that?
0: Yeah. Yeah. Yeah. Yeah.

Yes, here it comes. To the podium, ladies and gentlemen. The tender Cyclone Eddie Jobson on violin, imported direct from England, the northern part of England, the wonderful part of England, where they have that wonderful accent up there. He is at your disposal tonight, ladies. Here he is with his marginally visible violin, ready to whip one off for you. Give him your undivided attention. Take it away. Pizzo Cato mit Echo Plexo.

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2: Gilded Grape.
0: Where Michael was trying to go for the big three in a row.
2: All right, here's Michael. Work it up now.
0: Because the old queen had a $100 bill for him. And Michael went out there and whipped off his clothes and worked the wall.
1: Very nice, Michael.
0: Michael got down and humped on the clock.

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Ray White on guitar, Patrick O'Hearn on bass, Terry Bozio on drums, Eddie Johnson on keyboards, Bianca on vocals, Frenchie on flute, you in the audience. Thank you very much for getting to the show, and we hope you enjoyed it, and good night!

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0: listen. 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Funny I should mention it. A new single made the charts this week with a bullet. With a bullet. 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Yes, indeed. A young girl such as you might be thrilled and overwhelmed by me. Oh, you know where we stay. 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
1: Yeah. Not so fast.
2: Oh, here it comes again.
1: You see, there's one thing I just have to say.
2: Every night the same thing.
1: Oh!

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Poor young man, he was a man, but he only was a puppet. No.

0: Ray, Patrick, Terry, Eddie, Bianca, and you. Thank you very much.
1: Ooh.

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The first song is called The Black Page.

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Paul Carman. Albert Wing. 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Ed Mann. Robert Martin. Scott Timmons. This is the oldest song in the show. It's 23 years old. It's called I Ain't Got.

0: the girl from the bus.
1: Girl?
0: Remember? 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Well, information is not knowledge.
1: Girl.
0: Knowledge is not wisdom.

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He said, for a nominal service charge, I could reach Vienna tonight. If I was really willing and able to pay him his regular fee, he would drop all the rest of his pressing affairs

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With the oil of Hyosilver and the dust of the Grand Wazoo. 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

0: said, and you can't hit me out. 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
1: But I got the crystal ball.
0: He said, and held it all up to the light. 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

0: I watched them throw rocks and stuff. 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
1: Oh, we got that Blue Danube violation.
0: About the whiskey passing around.

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Thanks for coming to the show. Good night. Thank you.

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Peter Wolf on keyboards. 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Our command being very short tonight. Arthur Merrill on bass. And Sophia Warren on guitar.

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1: And that got me just about as evil as an Eskimo boy can be. And so I bent down and I reached down and I scooped down my gather up a generous bit and pulled a jelly.

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0: as a result of some sort of a conflict with anyone in that area. Yes, it actually says this, ladies and gentlemen. The only way that you get it fixed up is you. Unless you cross the tundra.
1: Unless you cross the tundra.
0: Rushing across the tundra, right out to the parish of St. Alphonse. Now, the religious among you may already be aware of the fact that St. Alphonse is, and probably will continue to be in the future, the patron saint of the smell fisherman of Portuguese extraction. And now, to deliver unto you his very own special lift, as they say in the trade, the Alphonse lift. It's Headman, take it away.

Et j'adore.

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1: Raising my lonely dental floss.
0: Give me the case.
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0: Well, I might have died along the border with my tweezers gleaming in the moonlight at night. That's right. 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Just me and the pygmy pony over by the dental floss.

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However, the next thing we're going to play is a little bit on the sedentary side, so if you're standing up, just relax, because I'm sure this song has no dancing appeal. 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It'll be over in a few minutes. Then the song is Squiggly Genteel.

back. 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

0: is my pleasure to announce that we get to spend 5 days in this town. Tonight being the first one. You're going to have a good time tonight, and we're going to have a good time for the rest of the week. Introducing Ray White on guitar and vocals. Do you have heavy voltage seniors? Call it that again. Is your microphone hot? I guess you get a shot from it when you touch your guitar.
1: No, the lips are all right.
0: The lips are all right. Speaking of lips, this is Ms. Patrick O'Hearn on bass. And over here in the back, also with the lips, is Ms. Terry Bozio on drums. And shunning his lip makeup for one night only, ladies and gentlemen, simply because the other ones seem to have too much on, Eddie Jobson on keyboards and violin. Now, when you're talking about lips, you have to include Bianca, because she is working it all the way from the lips down to the throat, down to the foot, back up again to the top of the head, through the keyboard, including the vocal cords, the dynamic Bianca. And once again, as we have started our shows here for the last 4 years with the same stupid song, we're gonna start it again. The song about your feet and my feet. Yeah, oh.

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Do the walls close in to suffocate you? You ain't got no friends, and all the others that hate you. Does the life you've been leading gotta go? Well, let me straighten you out. Please, I know. Now get your shoes and socks on, people, because it's right around the

Now, scientists call this disease bromidrosis, and well, they should. But us regular folks might wear a tennis shoe or an occasional python foot. Know this exquisite little inconvenience by the name of stink foot. You know, my python boot was too tight. I couldn't get off last night. A week went by and now it's July. I finally got that sucker off and my girlfriend cried. You got stink foot. 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Your stinking foot puts the hurt on my nose. 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Can you rinse it off, do you suppose? Well, here, Fido, bring the slippers to the puppy, Fido. You stupid dog, where are the slippers? Which literally translated means, oh Frank, I was so tore up, I couldn't keep them in my mouth. And verily I said unto the dog, you must be punished.

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The first one,

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Now, let's trace the problem of contemporary civilization all the way back to the Garden of Eden. Let your mind drift back. Everything is pleasant, a lot of plants. You can talk to the plants, they're all your friend. Animals won't hurt you, the bugs are even harmless. That was the good old days. Then Wool Man looked upon the poodle. She looked at the poodle and said, this regular dog with hair evenly distributed all over its strong, small, piquant, charming, canine type body, it's not exactly my idea of a good time. Although I would love to have this dog eat my pee-pee. He can't stick his mouth on it until he looks more mod, or with a disco cut perhaps. So the Wool Man developed an ingenious plan in order to succeed in her desires for extended forms of erotic gratification. And so what she did was she turned to the man, and the man was a chump. He was a chump from the very beginning. She turned to the man and she said, sucker, go get a job. Whereupon the man, thinking that later that night he would be able to get some activity back there in the garden, he went out and he got himself a job. He went to work for Lockheed, came back with his paycheck later that month, gave the Wool Man all of the money. The Wool Man dashed off to the hardware store and picked up some clippers, some scissors, and of course, some zircon-encrusted tweezers. And she came back, and she went to work on the poodle. Oh, she clipped all over his back right here, clipped him around the medulla, the nagua, thorax, trimmed his snout so that these succulent little black poodle lips were showing. Then she stuck the poodle over on the side like this. Hope you can see this poodle. She made the poodle sit up against his will. Now this is, let's face it folks, this is somewhat of an unnatural act, but she was into it. She went over and squatted right on the poodle's snout. This is purely for demonstration purposes. And then, I don't know how she managed to do this, but while she was sitting on the poodle's snout, she actually looked deep into its eyes. Looked right down there and she said these words.

All right, now look at this. Watch back up here. What's going to happen? Upper level with the cute persons, because this is the part of our show where the cute persons become so inflamed with their own ecstasy. Sometimes, well, we never know exactly what's going to happen. This is a pair of songs that are right up their alley, so to speak. These are the kind of songs that other people with lip gloss can enjoy. The first one deals with the delicate subject of higher education. And I know there are some of you out there tonight who have actually experienced the grandeur that is higher education. This song goes out to you. The name of this song is You're Gonna Wind Up Working in a Gas Station.

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right near there. He eats the snouts and the trotters first. The loins and the groins is soon dispersed.

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But a dungeon like a sink requires not but locking in of everything that's ever been.

0: Sound like we're doing a chorus thing. 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Yeah. I love it. What'd you say? So I heard somebody say something strange. You said it was all right, though. All right, we'll be cool in a minute, because I can get this one now. Tell your mama to take her clothes off, and after you do that, tell her to suck a rat's dick.
1: That's right. You heard right.
0: You didn't try to call me. Why didn't you try?

0: And now, simply because this is one of those cities that has music schools in it, we present to you, and don't tell her to take her clothes off anymore because she's got so many yo mamas waiting for you that you wouldn't believe it.
1: I do appreciate applause, thank you very much.
0: The lovely Bianca, and don't forget to, when your mama does take her clothes off, don't forget to tell her to suck a rat's dick. That's for those of you who didn't hear it the first time. The name of this song is Mars Needs Yo Mama.

0: side. 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Didn't know we drank some wine and then we LSD. Chrissy puked twice as drunk on my bike. She yelled,
1: fire, cause you know when I lie.
0: She burned her leg on the tail. Then she yelled,
1: Sherry,
0: and puked again. The crickets acting weird up here, so I figured I might just drink a little beer. I said, give me some of that, what you sucking?

0: So I shot him with my shooter setter. And the sucker just laughed and said,
1: put it away, you know I ain't a holler. Now what you gonna say?
0: You hate my Chrissy?
1: Yeah, titties and all.
0: Well, what about the beer?
1: I would've cared this time.
0: Even her boots?
1: Now would I lie to you?
0: Shit, you must have been hungry.
1: Yeah, this is true.
0: Well, don't they pay you good for what you do?
1: Well, you know, I can't complain when the checks come through.
0: Well, I want my Chrissy and I want my beer. You just puke her back up now. Do you hear?

0: write you a sign of a heart. That's about the only reason I learned to write a poem.
1: You know you can read.
0: Oh, give me that pen. Bet your ass I'll sign. Because I need a beer and it's titty squeezing
2: time. Yeah, but dig this. You can't fool me. You ain't that bad. I mean, you should have seen some of the souls that I've had. Why, there was Milhouse Nixon and Agnew too. And both of those suckers were worse than you.
0: Well, let's make a deal if you think that's true. I mean, come on. You're the devil. What you gonna do?
2: I'm thinking about it.
0: Yeah, well, you better hurry up and think about it.
2: Don't threaten me, man.
0: Listen, I don't care. You can have my soul.
2: Hey,
0: you can have my soul.
2: You want me to take
0: it's a
2: soul?
0: Mean little sucker, you're about 1,000 years old.
2: Shit.
0: Once you get it, you can't give it back. You gotta keep it forever, and that's a natural fact. Do you understand,
2: you
0: boy?
2: No, but if you want
0: I want
2: to
0: my kitty.
2: I'm gonna think about
0: I want
2: this
0: the
2: a
0: beer.
2: Second.
0: It's the American way. Kits
2: rough,
0: and
2: man.
0: Beer.
2: I
0: want my favorite titties and my personal brand of beer.
2: I
0: also would like to have a television set like this and a football game.
2: Oh, no. Oh, no.
0: Titties, beer, football,
2: wait.
0: Titties, beer, football,
2: oh,
0: titties.
2: No.
0: Titties, beer, hockey. Titties, beer, baseball, hockey, and football. Separate channels.
2: I mean, no! Don't sign it! Give me time to think! Hold on a second, boy! That's magic!
0: And then the devil did out to my girl. They heard the titties popping all around the world, she said.
3: I got me 3 beers and a couple of down, and I'm gonna get fixed. I'll just fuck you, clown.
0: And then she gave us the finger, it was rigid and stiff. That's when the devil, he farted, and she went right over the cliff.
3: Oh, this is the best I've ever been on.
0: You know,

I'm glad that you're all enjoying this. Give the boy a break. Give him a break.

0: drummer some. 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How many say amen to work that poodle? I'm gonna put the poodle down here between my legs. Can I get an amen on that?
1: Yeah.
0: And no, then we'll see.
2: With a higher voice for him.
3: Amen. Yeah.
0: And then poodle. We'll see what the poodle makes me do if I stick this stick in an unfamiliar place to him. Okay, here we go. I'm gonna stick it.

0: Poodle bites. 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
0: Poodle bites.
1: Okay, I'm gonna ease this stick out of him now. Oh god. And bring it all the way back. Here it is. Back on the porch.
2: I'm back in the poodle again.

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A honey, honey, hey, baby, don't you want a man like me? He was the playboy type, he smoked a pipe. His favorite phrase was out his eye. He had an Irish poodle. It was a singles bar, a Tuesday night. The moon was dim, the band was tied.

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1: My name is Elton.
0: Her favorite group was.
2: They discussed the weather.
0: Hi, baby, don't you want a man like me? Hi, baby, don't you want a man like me? Hi, baby, don't you wanna? Baby, don't you wanna? Baby, don't you wanna?
2: She was a lonely sort, a little too short. Her jokes were dumb, and her favorite sport was hockey in the winter. He was duly impressed and was quick to suggest any sport with a puck had to be about the best as he jabbed his elbow in her.

0: baby, don't you want a man like me? 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He took her home to a motor court. She would not kiss him. He tried to ignore it, but it made him angry. He called her a slut, a pig, and a whore, a bitch, and a cunt, and she slammed the door. And a petulant frenzy.
1: A petulant frenzy. 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

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Baby, don't you wanna sometime? Thank you. I am Howdy Doody. 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You can call me Rudy. 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
1: 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Strolled on over, said, "Look here, Mom, I got a $40 bill, says you can't make me come." 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
1: Work the wall, then. 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
0: Work it from the top.

0: on guitar, Patrick O'Hearn on bass, Terry Bozio on drums, Eddie Johnson on keyboards and imaginary violin, Bianca on keyboards, vocals, and tambourine. Good God, in front of me now, Frenchie the Poodle, your host. Thanks for coming to the concert. Hope you enjoyed it.
1: Good night.
0: And now the Purple Lagoon.

Oh, What the Hey. This song was originally recorded by the Jayhawks on the Flash label. Fuck me, that's the nicest thing anybody said to me all day. And the name of it is Stranded in the Jungle.

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Stranded in the jungle, free and alone, trying to figure a way to get a message back home. But how was I to know that the wreckage of my plane had been picked up and spotted my girl in lover's lane? Deep out against the wall.

0: like me.
1: Meanwhile, back in the jungle. The boys in the jungle had me on the run. Something hit me like an atomic bomb.
2: When I woke up and my head started to clear, I had the strange feeling I was in cooking gear.
1: Well, I looked around and I checked to see. That's when I found out they wasn't cooking me.
2: Wait, Booga Booga, let me out of here.
1: Meanwhile, back in the

0: with me. Meanwhile, back in the jungle. Well, I jumped out the pot and I finally got away. Frantic was worried about what my baby said.
1: So I jumped in the ocean and started to swim, but my chances of survival was in minus.
0: So I thumbed out a whale who was heading my way, and I reached the station in about a half a day.
1: Now when I got to Lover's Lane, I was almost dead.
0: But my soul was gone, and here's what I said. Baby, baby.

Thank you very much one more time for coming to the concert. Ray, Patrick, Terry, Eddie, Bianca, Frenchie, and good night.

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Here we go. This is it.

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So I snatched it all away from him, and I showed him how to do it right.

0: Thank you. 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Otherwise, you're going to miss the most intimate part of this. Ladies and gentlemen,
1: put it in the monitor, too.
0: Yeah, put it in the monitor, too. I mean, get George ready for action. This is George Duke's moment. Can you hear yourself, George?
1: No.
0: Can't hear himself yet. I can hear him in my monitor. He can't hear himself in his monitor. Keep whistling, George. It'll come out one of these days. Anytime you can hear yourself, just let me know, George.
1: Hello. Hello. Hello.
0: A little bit more, Brian. Give him a little bit more. I'm telling you, this is going to be really something. If George Duke ever gets into the monitor system, it's all over, folks. Hey, he's ready, ladies and gentlemen. I'm sure you're aware that recently there have been a rash, if not an epidemic, of flying saucer sightings. I'm sure that each of you, each in his own words, each in his own way, has had some sort of mystical theory about the origin or the perhaps the potential existence of life on other worlds, any place outside of Austin, Texas. Well, let me tell you this, ladies and gentlemen, it is possible. It is possible for life forms to exist outside of Texas. And that's what this song is about. Incredible as it may seem, 40,000 years ago, there has been evidence uncovered to indicate that the Peruvian Air Force knew something we didn't know. And that's why they carved those notches on the top of the plains of Nazca. Right up there on top of the Andes, ladies and gentlemen, those funny little notches on the top of the mountain that are known to the world as the Inca Roads. And here's George Duke to tell you all about it. Hey.

Thank you. Yeah. All right, folks. Thank you, thank you. All right, now we have something for you. No, we have something newer than Dynamo Hum. We have a collection of three items for you. Pygmy Twilight, The Idiot Bastard Son, and another song. This is a song about cheap monster movies. It's called Cheapness. And the words go by pretty fast. I hope you can make them out. It's the third song in the medley. I hope you'll be listening for it. It's got some great lines in there about the giant spider and all that stuff. So here we go. Ladies and gentlemen, as soon as Ruth is ready, it's Pygmy Twilight all the way. Are you ready, Ruth?

0: Ladies and gentlemen, the monster which the peasants in this area call Frunabulox has just been seen approaching the power plant. Bullets can't stop it. Rockets can't stop it. Grenades can't stop it. We may have to use nuclear force. Everyone is advised to go to the shelter at once.
1: Run! 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Come on with your lives! 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

0: 멋있는
1: Thank you. Thank you. All right. We're gonna instrumental out here for a minute. Name of this song is Big Swiftie.

Thank you.

0: Thank you. 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Okay, now we have, ladies and gentlemen, besides that feedback, we have the world premiere of a song that is destined for obscurity faster than anything else. This song is dedicated to a man we all know and love. I'll give you a hint. This man is the missing link between Billy Graham and B.B. Rebozo. Have you figured out who it is yet? Very well then, the name of this song is The San Clemente Magnetic Deviation. Subtitled, Dickie's Such an Asshole. Ready?
1: All right.

0: It's just too tricky.
1: Tricky.
0: Let me hear you say dicky.
1: Dicky.
0: Dicky.
1: Dicky.
0: Dicky.
1: Dicky.
0: Dicky.
1: Dicky.
0: Let me hear you say tricky.
1: Tricky.
0: Dicky.
1: Tricky.
0: Taxes. Ain't nobody gonna try to save me in this world. Government taxes. Everything, you know they're cheating. They lied to you. They're cheating on you. Lying to you. Tell you they're gonna do this. Turn around and do that. Say they're gonna do it then. Turn. And you know what? You know.

0: government cheating on you, cheating. Lying to you.
1: Lying.
0: Today,
1: damn.
0: Tomorrow, yeah. Is it raining outside? Is it humid in here? It might be. It's not gonna change a damn thing. All you gotta do is put your S on the ballot. Let me tell you something. All them rich folks got all the money. Switzerland and everywhere.

0: Thank you. How many say amen to it? Thank you. Thank you.
1: Wait, give me another one.
2: Cheated! Cheated! Lied! Told you a lie! Then they said it was the truth!

Thank you. All right, the name of this song is Farther Oblivion.

0: Bruce Fowler, ladies and gentlemen, Bruce Fowler on a real jazz trombone solo. Let's hear it for him right now. Ah, but that's not all, ladies and gentlemen. We've had some requests for the Mud Shark, but let me tell you, you have to listen carefully to this. The Mud Shark is passé because Bruce Fowler, ladies and gentlemen, has studied modern dance, and he has devised the armadillo answer to the Mud Shark. This is a real jazz ballet dance that Bruce Fowler has made up himself. Watch him now. Hey.
1: This is the even though you think it doesn't sound like that.
2: Wait a minute, man.
0: What do you mean, bebop? We were doing bebop. The Mud Shark.

Here she is, ladies and gentlemen, Ruth K. for Kamenoff, Underwood, and her dynamic marimba solo, the moment you've all been waiting for. Here it is. Hey, take it away, Ruth.

Thank you very much for coming to the concert this evening. Hope you like it. Bruce Fowler on trombone, Napoleon Perfect Brock on tenor sax and vocals, Ruth K. Underwood on percussion, Ralph Humphrey on drums, Chester Thompson on drums, Tom Fowler on bass, George Duke on keyboards. Good night.

Thank you. This is, the name of this song is Son of Mr. Green Jeans. Segue into King Kong and thereafter into Chunga's Revenge. Agnew. Ready?

0: One more time, we have to do this.
1: Dick is just an asshole.
0: Thank you very much for coming to the concert, and good night.

Welcome to our special program tonight, folks. And I do mean special program. Ray White on guitar, cowbell, and vocals. Patrick O'Hearn on electric bass and little teeny puckered lips. Little skinny Terry Ted Bozio on drums, and he will eat anything. And of course, Edwin Jobson on keyboards and violin. And nice white arms and ashes down the front of his clothes. And me with a song about your feet.

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Feel all the fevers growing under the water, where the shark bubbles blow. In the morning, by your radio, do the walls close in to suffocate you? You ain't got no friends, and all the others that hate you. This is the life you've been leading, you gotta go. Now tell the truth. Let me straighten you out. I'm out of place, I know. Now get your shoes and socks on, people, because it's literally right around the corner.

Scientists call this stupid disease bromidrosis, and well they should. But us regular folks who might wear a tennis shoe or an occasional python know this exquisite little inconvenience by the name of stank fart. Yes, that's very true. Hey, listen, buddy, if you're going to sell t-shirts, don't do it in the middle of the concert. Take them outside someplace. Anybody else who's walking around the audience with t-shirts, get the fuck out of here. That pisses me off! I didn't know such things existed. A guy walking in front of the stage with a fucking t-shirt to sell to somebody. Well, you live and learn. Scientists call these t-shirts bromidrosis, and well, they should. But us regular folks who might wear a tennis shoe or an occasional buy that boot know this exquisite little inconvenience by the name of commercialism. You know, my python boot was too tight. Couldn't get it off last night. A week went by, and now it's July. Finally got it off, and my girlfriend cried. You got stink foot. Stink foot, darling. Your stinking foot puts the hurts on my nose. Stink foot, stink foot, I ain't lying. Can you rinse it off, do you suppose? Now this is the first sterling example of real live Detroit style audience participation. Let's get ready for this. This is going to be one of the big ones. It's very simple, you know. A lot of people that do rock and roll shows want to get the audience involved, and they ask them to do hard things like keeping time for the music. We're not going to do that. All we need is a girl, we need a girl, maybe several girls, who will actually kiss this ugly son of a bitch right here. Just put their mouth right on the end of this stinking replica blue foot. Do we have, and I know we do, right there in the corner, just looking at you, the way you're dressed, the way your hair is, the way your glasses are tastefully poised on the top of your head, your lips are destined to come in intimate contact with this foot. What do you say? You say no? Of course you say no. They always say no at first. Are you ready?

Now there's a girl with good taste. You know what I mean? I'm gonna give you one more chance to redeem yourself. Perhaps you're just entirely too well groomed to actually, yes, that's what it is. Ladies and gentlemen, Cher. Well, we'll put the foot away momentarily because we have some important things to show you. Many of these things that you'll see tonight are actually

In the beginning, God made the light. Just like that. Shortly thereafter, God made three big mistakes. The first mistake was roughly entitled, The Poodle. Check him out. Our guest poodle tonight is Frenchie. Now on God, say hi to Frenchie if you don't mind. All right. Fair, fair, fair, fair, fair, fair, fair.

Todd first decided to build the poodle. Actually, it was a mistake because he wanted to build a schnauzer. He did fuck up. He knows it now. He did fuck up with the poodle. The original poodle had hair evenly distributed all over its small, piquant, charming canine-type body. Then Rod made these other two mistakes. Mistake number two was man. Mistake number three was woo-man. Woo-man has always been extremely clever, even since the olden days. And man has always been extremely stupid, even since the olden days. And any woo-man will tell you that. Of course, that's not the problem with the poodle. The woo-man looked at the poodle with lust in her heart. She wanted to find a way to appreciate, to find a deeper appreciation of the poodle's snout area. However, she did not wish to do this with poodle hair sticking out all over the place. No, no, no, that would have been too common. The poodle of her dreams had to have a disco look, and so she devised a plan. She turned to the man and she said, "Zucker, go get a job." And the man got up off of his booty, left the Garden of Eden, went out, got a job pushing a broom for about $1.98 an hour, and then came back and gave the money to the woo man, who immediately took the money, left the Garden of Eden herself, and went to the nearest hardware store to purchase some scissors, some clippers, and a pair of zircon encrusted tweezers. That's right. Came back, and she did a J-O-B on the D-O-G. She cleaned off his B-A-C-K, his T-H-O-R-A-X, his T-U-M-T-U-M, and here, right in this area near Flint, she removed the tiny brown particles that were so unattractive in those days. Then she tweezed thoroughly around this area here to reveal the little red flannel, succulent, pink, moist, titillating, poodle-type tongue, and then induced the dog itself to squat on its hind legs, as I will now demonstrate. Can you all see the dog squatting? Well, just imagine the dog is squatting, because the next part you can understand really good. The dog is squatting, see, for those of you who can't see him squatting, and then the woo man goes over and sits on the dog's snout, making it go up inside of her mystery zone, little black poodle lips and all, including the whiskers and all the little hair on the chin and everything, as I will now demonstrate. Somehow or another, while she was down there, she managed to look deep into the eyes of this aforementioned poodle. And she said these words.

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I don't want your reservation, don't require your perspiration. I only got one destination, and that's your dirty love. That dirty love, your dirty love, that dirty love.

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The poodle bites and the poodle chews it. The poodle bites and the poodle chews it. And the next song we have is about a subject that is very complex. This is a complex subject because this subject is higher education. Some of you may have already come into intimate contact with, I'll wait till later for that. Some of you might have already come into contact with higher education and will probably understand these lyrics very well, because the name of this song is You Are Going to Wind Up Working in a Gas Station.

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He eats the snouts and the trotters first.

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0: is what I started to yell. 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He had a red suit on and a widow's peak, and then a pointed tail and like a sulfur ring. It was a him all right, I swear to know it was. He had some human flesh stuffed underneath his claws. You know, it looked to me like it was titty skin. 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And the sucker just laughed and said, put it away, you know I ain't a up. Now what you gonna say? You ate my Chrissy?
1: Yeah, titties and all.
0: Well, what about the beer then?
1: Were the cans this tall?
0: What about her boots?
1: When I lied to you.
0: Shit, you must have been hungry.
1: Yeah, this is true.
0: Well, don't they pay you good for the stuff that you do?
1: Well, you know, man, I can't complain when the checks come through.
0: Well, I want my Chrissy and I want my beer. So you just put her back out, boy. Do you hear?
1: Listen. Blow it out your ass, motorcycle man! I mean, I am the devil! Do you understand? Just what will you give me for your titties and beer? Why, I suppose you notice this little contract here?
0: You're goddamn right, you son of a whore.
1: Your mother!
0: That's about the only reason I learned writing for. Give me that paper. You can bet your ass I'll sign. Because I need a beer and it's titty squeezing time.
1: You can't fool me. You ain't that bad. I mean, you should have seen some of the souls that I've had. Why, there was Milhouse Nixon,
0: yeah,
1: and Agnew too. And both of those suckers was worse than you.
0: Well, let's make a deal if you think that's true. I mean, come on, you're the devil. What you gonna do, huh?
1: Wait a minute. You ain't supposed to want to make a deal. What's the trick?
0: Look,
1: here?
0: I'm gonna put it to you very succinctly.
1: Yeah, that's
0: you can
1: how I
0: have
1: mean.
0: My soul. It's a mean little sucker about 1,000 years old.
1: That old?
0: Once you get it, you can't give it back. You gotta keep it forever, and that's a natural fact.
1: Now, hold on. I don't know about

0: And you have to keep it in the icebox next to the pickles.
1: Man, you know I ain't got no icebox where I live.
0: Look, let me make myself perfectly clear, to coin a phrase. I'm a very simple-minded sort of a person. You know that. I mean, you can tell. What? No shit? That's right. Well, anyway, I'm very simple-minded. There's only a couple of things that really interest me, you know? I'm just a regular guy. I can go for some beer, a little hockey, a little basketball, a little football, some more beer, a little hockey. But mainly what I go for is tits, you know? It's a natural sort of a thing. And you're leaving me here without any recreation tonight. I want those titties back, do you understand? Titties and beer, titties and beer, titties and beer, titties and beer, titties and beer, titties and beer, titties and beer.
1: No, no, no, wait! Please! No, don't sign it. Give me time to think. I mean, hold on a second, boy, because that's magic.
0: And then the devil puked and out jumped my girl. They heard the titties popping all around the world. She said, I got me 3 beers and a fistful of downs, and I'm gonna get ripped, so fuck you, clowns. And then she gave us the finger, rigid and stiff. That's when the devil, he farted, and she went right over the cliff.

got a song for you. This is one of the instrumental items on our new album, which is entitled Zoot Allures. This is a song for Michigan lovers only. The name of this song is Black Napkins.

Ray White on guitar, Patrick O'Hearn on bass, Terry Bozio on drums, Eddie Jobson on keyboards and violin. Thanks a lot for coming to the concert. Good night.

0: Pegley.
1: I'd like to bring out a couple of friends of mine. And don't forget this guy.
2: Hello?
1: I knew he would come out and do that.
2: Let's get
1: another Mike Rogan to sing his band. And as if that weren't bad enough, ladies and gentlemen, I wonder if we could say hi to Ralph Armstrong, formerly of the Mahavishnu Orchestra. He's gonna come on out here, Ralph. Oh, it's Detroit Talent Night. It's the Gong Show. Alright. We have not really rehearsed anything of a spectacular nature for you, but what we're going to try and do is cruise through some of the older tunes and see if we can have a good time with it.

Union Man, you call me Rudy, and you boys have paid up on your car. No, I'm pleased to meet you. Been trying all day to reach you. Union's here to help everyone of you rocking those stars. Yes. Welcome to Chicago. Welcome to Detroit.

0: is very, how true indeed. 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You know what it is.
1: You like to get it on?
2: Oh, we like to get it on.
0: I like to
2: do get it on. Do you like to get it on, too?
0: No, we do.
1: Well, what did you have in my heart?
2: Here we go!
0: Well, my girlfriend, she digs it with a dirty enchilada wrapped up and down the side, up and down the side of a donkey. And I really like it with the cream corn spewed all over me. The cream corn, you know, that's really one of my favorites. The Alka-Seltzers and the heated glass. 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
1: Seltzer gets me so hot.

0: 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No, no. 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
1: Funny you should mention it. Our new single. 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

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Right here on the floor. And how about you, Fauna?

It's Ray White on guitar, Ralph Armstrong on bass, Patrick O'Hearn on bass, Gary Buzzio on drums, Eddie Johnson on keyboards. If they're still back there, Flo and Eddie, they're probably beer saturated by now, and Don Brewer. Anyway, thanks for coming to the show. Hope you enjoyed it. Good night.

Right. Here's a song. This song is approximately, 1956, about 20 years old. Originally recorded by the Jayhawks on the Flash label, ladies and gentlemen, covered by the Cadets on RPM, and eventually by the New York Dolls. This is a song called Stranded in the Jungle. Crash in the jungle while trying to keep a date with my little girl who was back in the States. Stranded in the jungle, afraid and alone, trying to figure a way to get a message back home. But how was I to know that the wreckage of my plane had been picked up and spotted my girl in Lover's Lane? Meanwhile, back in the States.

0: The boys in the jungle had me on the run when something heavy hit me like an atomic bomb.
1: I woke up and my head started to clear. I had a strange feeling I was in cooking gear.
0: Oh, I turned around and I looked to see. That's when I found out there was a cooking bee.
1: Quick, Mother Moogle, get me out of here!

0: Back in the Jungle. I jumped out the pot and I finally got away. Frantic was worried about what my baby'd say.
1: So I jumped in the ocean and I started to swim, but my chances of survival were getting mighty slim.
0: So I thumbed down a whale who was heading my way, and I reached the station about a half a day.
1: Now when I got to Lover's Lane, I was almost dead.
0: But my soul was gone.

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She quivered, she quaked, she clutched at herself. 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I said, kiss my aura, aura. 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Now, would you all like some aura right here on the flora? And how about you, fauna, do you wanna? All right, now look, I know you... Bring the band on down, my hammer boys. Hey, listen, I know you guys are in school and everything, getting that higher education. Takes a lot out of you. You're probably really tired and everything. You know, I really shouldn't ask this of you because, I mean, after all, audience participation is a primitive form of recreation. But, you see, it's part of my job to come out here and actually say this every once in a while. Now, we need audience participation on this song, and we're not kidding. Now, you don't have to go all the way, you don't have to go totally apeshit with this thing, but it would be appreciated if you'd kind of clap your hands and sing along as we go back to the beginning of the song and attempt to whip you into a properly educated frenzy here tonight. You ready?

0: pass. 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No, no, look. Sorry, folks. We found somebody here that is educated to the point of total inhibition. Now, what's your name? All right, sorry. Karen. Come here, Karen. Come a little closer. No. Karen, it's all right. Karen, just right away.
1: He's really a nice guy.
0: Now, Karen, I know you're probably a very nice person, but you're a little bit shy. Now, so that we can continue with the program, would you mind helping me sing this song?
2: I can't sing. I wish I could.
0: Neither can I, but look, I'm doing this for a living. Come on, Karen. Okay, it's really easy. It's only two words, all right? Dynamo, dynamo.

0: Mo.
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0: 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You're cuter than he is.
1: I can't sing a note, really.
2: None of us can
0: sing. Let's just say it. I'll go. Dynamo.
1: Dynamo.
0: Dynamo.
1: Dynamo.
0: Dynamo. 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

All right. Well, let's carry this thing to its ultimate point of absurdity. This consists of going on to the next song, which is entitled Camarillo Brillo. 1, 2, 3, 4.

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Right past her fuming incense stencher to where she hung.

Vinny, Patty, Artie, Tommy, Denny, Petey, Eddie, and Frankie, and each and every one of you out there. Thanks for coming to the show. Probably see some of you back here at the second show. And I'll see the rest of you on television on the Saturday night show on this coming Saturday. And if you miss that, I'll see you at the Palladium. Good night.

don't take any more pictures. Please do not take any more pictures once the mothers start, or they'll have to stop because it kind of messes things up, okay? All right, with no further fucking around, let's go. Bizarre recording artists, the Mothers of Invention.

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I see, you people are into Reubenism. Very well then, boys and girls, we'll begin by playing some entertainment music for you.

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Thank you. 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Oh, don't get us wrong. We like to play it. It's real easy. The hardest part about it is dancing around. Are you sure his A is in with the rest of yours?

We'd like to get it nice and in tune for you so that you can really.

We had hoped to be able to show you some leftover parts from the movie that we've been working on, a dismal piece of film called Uncle Meat. And there was a slight problem which developed last night at the Fillmore East, where we gave it a brief viewing. It broke in the middle. And so we left it in New York. And it's a good thing we did, because the way they hassle us coming through customs to get into your ridiculous country, they would have grabbed that film and smoked it before you ever got a chance to see it. But I guess you can't blame those people for being careful who they let in. I know if I owned a country, I wouldn't let the mothers into it without thinking twice. No telling what those little vixens are up to.

0: like to play a dance tune called the Corrido Rock. The Corrido is a Mexican polka. And in the early 50s in California, you've heard of California, you know? You remember California before it fell into the ocean? That's right. We just stay around there to watch him, you know, see what he does with it. There was a place in El Monte, California, which is a cheesy little town on the outskirts of everything good that's happening. And they had a place there called the El Monte Legion Stadium. It was a large dance hall which held about 2,000 kids. In the olden days, these kids came with their knives and other homemade weapons, zip guns, chains, and assorted paraphernalia for an evening of fun and merriment where they would meet their friends, slash tires, stab each other in the toilet. You people are just like Americans. You really go for that violent stuff. They stab you in the toilet, you bleed from the mouth and rectum. How's that? Spleen hanging out with the... Anyway, these boys and girls, these marvelous teens of the 50s, would gather at the El Monte Legion Stadium, and there would be a sort of competition between the Mexican boys and girls who had come to the hop and those of other nationalities who dared to encroach upon their territory. And at one point in the program, the band would play a tune called the Corrido, and the Mexican boys and girls would lock arms for this dance and form a line. And the dance is executed by running back and forth, you know, just backwards and forwards like that with your arms all locked together. And the idea is to round up as many patties as you could and jam them against the wall. Try it sometime.
1: About ready?

you don't mind, I think we're going to get into something a little bit more complicated.

The name of this piece is a string quartet, and it's included on the new album we got coming out in a couple of weeks called Uncle Me. And it doesn't sound like a string quartet. Other than that, I can't give you very many technical details about it, except that most of it, the melody parts are written in 7/8 time with the rhythmic accompaniment played in 4/4, which gives you some very interesting conflicts later in the piece.

Thank you. I'd like to play another rhythm and blues song for you as sort of a comic relief. This song was originally recorded in 1955 by a group called the Four Deuces on the Music City label. It's a song about white port and lemon juice, which is what American teenage boys and girls used to get ripped on during the 50s. The song tells the tragic story of a person who actually likes the taste of white port and lemon juice. After you get tired of smoking dope and taking pills and shooting speed and, you know, mainlining and taking acid and doing all the weird trippy things that you do in order to be an acceptable socially teenager, try drinking white port and lemon juice and see what it gets you. Obviously, it'll just make you throw up. No cosmic experience involved whatsoever.

typical 1950s teenage fade out. And that was White Part and Lemon Juice by the Four Deuces. And now we have Oh in the Sky by Roy Estrada and the Penguins.

Thank you very much. Now we're going to play a rocking teen number with choreography. This song was originally recorded by Joe Houston and his Rockets on the Combo label in 1954. It's called All Night Long. And you really should find some way to dance to this, you know. Just wiggle around a little bit in your chairs. I can't see you people out there. You're not sitting in chairs. Oh. I wondered why you were so little.

0: I don't want to get too much in tune because it'll make the piece sound too erudite, and then it won't be characteristic of the period.
1: Contact the rhythm section.
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1: Drop torpedo flip.
2: Detective.
1: Saxophones in mouth. Ready? Begin.

0: Thank you. We'll see you later.
1: Is everybody comfortable? Good. Are there enough echoes in here for you? Just as I suspected.
2: Thank you.

0: Some strings broke on the piano. They had to put new strings on. They're trying to tune them now. So we'll be done in a second, but the show will start. Okay? Very well then. Is everybody comfortable? Good. Are there enough echoes in here for you? Just as I suspect.
1: Thank you.

Some strings broke on the piano. They had to put new strings on. They're trying to tune them now. So we'll be done in a second, but the show is over. Okay? Very well then. The name of this song is Chunka's Revenge. 1, 2, 3, 4.

Everybody. Alan Zavod, Bobby Martin.

just like a penguin in bondage, boy.